0: woman, I feel all right.
1: Yeah, yeah!

Tyler Brothers Johnson. Sometimes you just gotta stomp. Stomp is the name of the cut. Before this, the Isley Brothers with Shout. Stomping and shouting. You gotta do them both sometimes. Mandrill with Mango Meat. You're listening to the Soulful Strut. I'm the Baby Boomer. Who else could it be except 89.1 KMHD?

Cool in the Gang. Street Corner Symphony. Before that, Tower Power with What Is Hip and Getting the Groove Going. Donny Hathaway, Sugar Lee. You're listening to the Soulful Strut. I'm the Baby Boomer. Ha ha. Let's continue to groove because this can only be 89.1 KMHD.

All right, my people of Portland. Surrounding areas, all y'all online. Donald Byrd. Flight time. Nice, huh? Aretha. The queen herself. If I gotta say the last name, something wrong with you. It's Aretha Franklin. Bridge Over Troubled Water. Marvin Gaye. What's Going On? Honey Drippers and Peace the President. Eighth Wonder of the World, Stevie Wonder. Love Is in Need of Love. You've been listening to Soulful Strut. I'm the Baby Boomer. It's about time for me to get up and get out of here. But don't you fret none. Your weekend is just starting right here at 89.1 KMHD. That Not shows up next. My groove brother, DJ Hypnotic. That brother is ready. He gonna take it. He gonna take it to places. Your head will be knocking, hips will be swaying. Oh yeah, get ready. I'll see you next week. And remember, the Baby Boomer loves you. Be sure to love each other. And that we don't have personal freedom without personal responsibility. And just FYI, we do great things when we DEI. I know all stuff is going on and we get to worry. But we need you, the community needs you. Take care of yourself, do what you have to do. If you gotta walk, walk. If you gotta talk, talk. Just do what you do. Because remember, we need you and love you. I'll see you next week. Let's groove.

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1: 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My name's Ed Noddick. I'm going to be jamming out with you for a couple hours to some jazzy soul and some soulful jazz and funky hip-hop-infused soul jazz jams. We're going to go all over the place. 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

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This is the Head Nod Show. We got a joint right now, like a beat that I made back in 1999 or so, entitled Roxbury Regalia, looping up Dream Journey by Bob James. I never used it, but I'm using it now by Jibber Jabbering right over. Before this one, we heard Jacob Man from his 106 LP from 2020. We heard Tantalum, really dope record if you love the Juno 106 synthesizer, because every sound from it is from that keyboard. And it's a darn good keyboard to boot. We heard some Italian disco revival from New Genea, joint called Je Volesse from the Nuevo Napoli LP of 2018. And from 2022, we heard Cosmic Analog Ensemble with The Hitchhiker's Thumb. That was from an LP entitled The Center and the Margin, the Free Association Syndicate. Some Brazilian soul before that with Quinteto Ternura, joint called Baby from their self-titled album of 74. And from 76, Coke Escobedo hit us with I Wouldn't Change a Thing from the Mercury Records release entitled Coming At You. We got some funky soul coming at you from Patrice Russian, a slow jam entitled Settle for My Love from the Pizzazz LP. Keep it locked to the Head Nod Show on KMHD, Jazz Without Boundaries.

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1: 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My name's Hednotic. This is the Hednotic Show. I'm having a blast so far. Hopefully you are too. Well, bam, that last joint. Wowzers. If you didn't have fun for that, I don't know. I don't know if we can be friends. We can be friends. This one, before I get to that, is

not gonna let it go. I'm not gonna let it go. I'm Googling Big Crown Records on Big Crown Records. They always come with the good stuff. So that last joint that was epic Brazilian party music, Club do Balanco with Criola. Super duper dope joint. We heard Bora Rokovic before that one. From the Ultra Native LP, we heard JBW. Patrice Russian from the Pizzazz LP of 79 hit us with Settle for My Love. I love that joint. We're going to jump next to a flip of a reggae, no wait, a reggae flip of a soul classic by Curtis Mayfield. This is Devin Russell with the 1984 flip of the Curtis Mayfield classic, Move On Up. 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

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Bammy. Right now we got a cut by Cosmic Collective from their Cosmic Cooks Volume 5 LP of 2026. This is Cebu Flowpecker with JP Music Company on the drums. Yeah. Ernest Wranglin before this one with a joint called Be What You Wanna Be from an album of the same name from back in 83. The magnificent Quincy Jones hit us with some film score music from the flick The Dollar, or just Dollar, from 72. We heard Snow Creatures. On a library record from the JW catalog, Jeff Bastow hit us with Super Splash from an album appropriately titled Music to Varnish Owls By. Before that, Devin Russell hit us with Move On Up, a reggae flip of the Curtis Mayfield classic, recorded in 1984. And from 1983, up next, some city pop from Atsuko Nina. It's a joint entitled Play Delicious Water, a.k.a. Agua Ji Bebe, right here on The Headnot Show on KMHD, Jazz Without Boundaries.

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1: What up, everybody? 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Like the kid said, my name's Head Nodic. We got a track right now by Monster Rally entitled Reef High. This is from the Adventures on the Floating Island LP. Monster Rally always coming with the tropical dreamy stuff. You can just float away and dream of your toes in the sand and a nice warm breeze. Before this one, Laila Furuhar with Jolene, an Iranian singer doing a cover of the Dolly Parton classic. Can't get enough of that song. Trio Ternura hit us with Filhos de Zombie. Not Zombie, Z-A-M-B-I. I can't translate that. But that was from 74. Omer Avital hit us with Sabe El Kier, which translates to Good Morning. Now it's from 2014. There's some city pop from Atsuko Nina. From the Playroom LP of 83, we heard her flip on Agua G Beber. We're gonna jump next to Lonnie Smith, When the Night is Right. And it's right here. Your source for jazz without boundaries, KMHD. 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

With the title cut to the 1980 record, When the Night is Right. Alan Schwartzberg on drums, Bob Babbitt on the bass, Richie Hohenberger on the guitar solo, and Yaron Gershovsky on the synth solo. We're going to jump next to Lonnie Liston Smith and the Cosmic Echoes. This joint is called A Bridge Through Time. 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

joint. That is some mountaintop magnificence that we just heard. The Herbie Hancock classic, Maiden Voyage, as performed by The Third Wave. All Filipina girl family band from back in 1970, produced by George Duke on their album entitled Here and Now. And you're right here now at KMHD, 89.1 FM on your dial, or KMHD.org on the web, a partnership between Mount Hood Community College, OPB, and you. My name's Head Noddick. This is the Head Nod Show. We got joined right now by the Putbacks from their self-titled album of 2018. This joint's called Hold On. Knock it.

Salinas with Like a Rainy Day from the Atlantis LP of 1973 out of Brazil. We heard a commercial for the ARP Omni with PPC4 before that. One of them floppy records that comes in a magazine. And Lonnie Liston Smith and the Cosmic Echoes gave us Bridge Through Time. That was from the 1980 LP Love is the Answer. We're going to jump next to 2024 with a group by the name of The Offline. This piece is called Por Nael. My name's Hednotic. This is the Hednot Show at 89.1 FM on your dial. 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Jazz without

gonna say peace out and duck out into the night. My name's Head Nodic. This has been the Head Nod Show. Hopefully you dug it. Right now we got a cut by Marco Benevento from the 2026 album Galera on Big Crown Records. Big ups to Marco Benevento. I went to college with that dude. Super nice guy too. High fives. Right before this one we heard Michel Polnareff with a cut called Voyages from back in 1971. Sam Cohen, Kochima, and Oliver Hill hit us with Joy from the 2025 Continuum Parts 1 through 4 release. Quick little bumper by Jackie Giordano entitled Mayday. Before that, Brazilian singer extraordinaire from 1971, we heard Claudette Soares with Eu Coro Pra Ver. And the offline hit us with Por an Isle before that one. We're going to close things out with a joint I did back in 2011 for my album entitled Redline Radio, with assistance from my homegirl Catawano on the Fender Rhodes and Ben Schweer scatting with a talk box on the Moog. This joint is called Thanks. And thank you for joining me for the Head Nod Show. We'll be back next week to do it again right here at KMHD.

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1: 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My name is Noah, I'll be your host, and for the next 2 hours, we will explore the musical forms of Africa, Central America, and South America by listening to the Common Groove, which ties together sonic traditions by blurring borders, straddling styles, spanning decades, and meshing cultures. Hello and welcome to this week's edition of Common Groove every Friday night, 8 p.m. to 10 p.m. Thank you so much for joining me this evening. I've got so many delicious sounds to share with your ears tonight, so let's get started. I'm going to open things up with something very contemporary. Mexico City meets Bogota, with the Mexican Institute of Sound collaborating with Meridian Brothers, a match made in heaven. The two come together to form an ensemble like no other. This album, released on Ansonia Records, was released in May 2026. It's called Ruido Tovar. A buddy of mine says his favorite track on the album is Cumbia del Lobo, which is also the opening track, so let's open with it. Here we go. It's Common Groove on KMHD, your source for jazz without

From 1976 in Jamaica, we just heard Yabby You with Creations and Versions from the album King Tubby's Prophecy of Dub. Ahead of that, we were in Mexico City with Borchi, the track Vayao Destemperado, a remix originally by Barba Tuques. That's from the 2020 album Archivos de San Pedelia, Volume 1. Nice pan flute samples on that track. We also heard from Baba Comandante and the Mandingo Band from Burkina Faso. That was the track I Canafo from the 2015 album Juguya, released on Sublime Frequencies. And at the top of the set, Mexican Institute of Sound and Meridian Brothers collaborating on Cumbia de Lobo from the 2026 album Ruido Tovar. You are listening to Common Groove. My name is Noah. Up next, we are going to stick to the island sounds, but we're going to scoot on over to a different island. Here is something from Martinique. This is a track from a recent Heavenly Sweetness compilation of Zouk, Creole, Rap, Raga, Kampa, Guo, Ka, Modern, 1987 to 1998. Excellent comp. It came out in June of 2026. Heavenly Sweetness is a killer record label. Let's listen to something from Metal Sound. Here is the track Muen In Min, right here on Jazz Without Boundaries.

El apoyo a KMHD viene de nuestros miembros. 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Y de Mount Hood Community College, donde nunca es demasiado tarde para superarse, ofreciendo horarios flexibles, programas conectados a la carrera y apoyo en cada paso. mhcc.edu

heard from Carmelo Torres y Los Toscos. That is accordionist Carmelo Torres working with Mario Galeano on Guacharaca and Pedro Ojedo on drums, those two from Vente Cumbiero and Romperayo, respectively. That was the track La Antropolaga from a self-titled album released in 2019. Ahead of that, from Trinidad, that was Oluco Imo with Soul Deer from the 1995 album Glory of Ohm. That one written by a Trinidadian musician in Lagos, recorded in New York. So quite the globe trot, all in one track. Ahead of that, we were in Tel Aviv with Tigris, bringing us some East African-inspired sounds from the album Utri, released in 2022. We listened to The Boss. And at the top of the set, we were in Martinique. Metal Sound gave us Muen In Min. 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Up next, let's listen to some modern sounds out of Ghana. Here is something from KOG, also known as Kweku of Ghana, from the album Don't Take My Soul, released on Heavenly Sweetness in the year 2024. 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

0: Tropical Sounds from Tokyo, Japan. That was Of Tropique with the track Big Widow from the 2023 album Buster Goes West, released on Electric Cowbell. Ahead of that, we were in Cameroon with an excellent track courtesy of Charlie Kingston. That was Nimele Bolo. We heard from the production wizardry of Captain Planet ahead of that with Ogun Ijo from Mystery Trip Volume 2, a 2018 release. And at the front of that set, out of Ghana, that was KOG with Cry Your Own. You are listening to Common Groove. My name is Noah. I'm your host. 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Up next, we are going over to Honduras. We're going to listen to something from Aurelio Martinez, who is a Garifuna singer, songwriter, percussionist, and guitar player. Here is something from his 2010 album, Garifuna Afro Combo. We'll be listening to Yurume right here on Portland's Jazz Radio. 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

Welcome back to Common Groove on KMHD 89.1 FM. We went way back in time for that last track. That was Samuel Colon and Baninga Bay with the track Marie Wabolingo, or Marie My Love. That is music from a compilation released on Dust to Digital. These recordings were made by ethnomusicologist and field recording pioneer Hugh Tracy in Central and Eastern Africa between 1950 and 1958, focusing on rumba, Congolese rumba and its variations. Pretty cool. Ahead of that, we were in Argentina with Carlos Aguirre. That was Todavía Me Queda Un Poco de Memoria from his 1994 album Nube Negra. We also heard some Danish Afrobeat in there from the Kuti Mangoes. That was Something Yellow from their 2014 album Afro Fire. And at the front of the set, we opened things up in Honduras with Aurelio Martinez, the track Yurume. You are listening to Common Groove every Friday night, 8 p.m. to 10 p.m. with me. My name is Noah. Up next, the Groove is calling us over to South Africa for some contemporary jazz, courtesy of South African jazz bassist and electronic musician Shane Cooper, performing here with his ensemble Matumba. Let's listen to Spirit Animal from the album Finish the Sun right here on KMHD. 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
1: From 1970s Cameroon, that was Ikambi Brilliant with Nyambe. Ahead of that, we heard from Megalo and Tony Allen, the track Himmel Brufren, the Afrobeat instrumental version. We also enjoyed the percussive richness of Lady Aicha and Pisco Crane's original Fudu Miziki of Kinshasa. Love playing this on the show. This is one of my favorite albums. It's from the Congo, released on Nyege Nyege Tapes in the year 2022. The track Halula from the album Ndilja wa Ndunju. And at the top of the set, Shane Cooper and Mabuta gave us a Spirit Animal from the 2022 album Finish the Sun. 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My name is Noah, and up next, we're being called back to the islands, this time an African island, the island of Réunion, which sits a little bit east of Madagascar. Hey, it's an island off the coast of another island. We're going to enjoy some Maloya, excellent form of folk music, I suppose you could say, from the Réunion Island. Here is Gabi et les Soulmen with C'est les mêmes cadences right here on KMHD, Portland's Jazz Radio.

Salah Ragab and the Cairo Jazz Band. That was Oriental Mood from the album Egyptian Jazz. Ahead of that, we were in Brazil with Ari Lobo, the track Sinha Olimpia. That one from the 1960s, I believe. We also heard from Michel Sardabi, bringing us a little bit of jazz from the Caribbean off the island of Martinique. That was the track Welcome New Warmth from the 1975 album Gale. And opening things up from Réunion Island, that was Gabi et les Soulmen with C'est les mêmes cadences. You are listening to Common Groove. My name is Noah. Thank you so much for joining me this evening. The playlist is online, kmhd.org, if you are looking for any sort of track info. We're going to hang out in Egypt for one more track. Here is something off a compilation, Zaman Yazukar, Exotic Love Songs and Instrumentals from Egyptian 1960s. Here is Musica Dahab Evial, right here on KMHD 89.1 FM.

Mahmoud Ahmed with the track Alem Alem. That's music from Ethiopia. And ahead of that, from Egypt, Mohamed Fawzi gave us Musica Dahab Elial. You are listening to Common Groove. You have been listening to Common Groove. I've been your host. My name is Noah. I'm here every Friday night, 8 p.m. to 10 p.m., digging the Common Groove, exploring all the sonic cross-sections of Central America, South America, and Africa. It's been such a pleasure spending this evening with you. Thank you so much for joining me. I'll be back next week, same time, same place, with lots more excellent sounds. Check out kmhd.org for the playlist, as well as broadcast archives on demand for a week after the air date. 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I'm going to leave you with one last track. We're going to keep it in Ethiopia. Here is Dereje Mekonnen with the Shebele Band. Etitu Beregdin, right here on Portland's Jazz Radio, signing off. It's Common Groove. See you next week.

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You to like it like that. You like it like that. They like it like that. Even the cats and dogs like it like that. This is Tom D'Antoni, D apostrophe capital A-N-T-O-N-I, with you. I got soul, funk, R&B, and blues, and I'm ready for you. I hope you're ready for me right here.

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0: 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You Can Have Him. 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Written for the 1948 Broadway musical Miss Liberty. Nina Simone's version was from her first album, Nina Simone at Town Hall. That's in New York City. From her 1959 performance. It was originally a duet. This version is much stronger as a solo, a statement, and not a happy one, but full of longing. Before that, another side, a brighter side of that coin by Irma Thomas and Galactic with Love's Gonna Find a Way Again. Thankfully, sometimes it really does, if you're lucky. It was released last year, and that would be 2025, from their album Audience with the Queen being Irma Thomas, known to one and all as the Soul Queen of New Orleans. Galactic wrote it collectively, and Irma Thomas brought it to life. We heard Lee Allen's instrumental, Walking with Mr. Lee. He was on so many of the great songs that came out of New Orleans. The mighty duo of saxophonist Mr. Allen and Herb Hardesty. Well, you've heard them hundreds of times, even if you didn't know it. It was a hit in 1958. There's no record of who played on it, but it was recorded at Cosimo's Place. So you can start with Earl Palmer and go from there. Prince Lala, that's Prince Lala, L-A-L-A, gave us She Put the Hurt on Me from 1961. I had the single. It was the first release from Harold Batiste's AFO Musician Collective label. Prince Lala's real name was Lawrence Nelson. He wrote that song as a demo for Barbara George. Mr. Bat, which is what Batiste was known as, heard the demo, and guess what? We're still playing it today. Ruth Brown started the party with Cabbage Head from her final album, A Good Day for the Blues, in 1999. The song has no writing credits. It's traditional, with roots dating back centuries to British and Scottish folk songs. It's still a classic. Gaslighting always has been. It migrated to the American South and turned into a country song, and then the blues, including Blind Lemon Jefferson's Laboring Man Away from Home. Professor Longhair called it Cabbage Head, and Dr. John did a great version of that. You know, I don't think I've played most of the songs in that set before. If you think I did, let me know. Same goes for this set.
1: It's soft, it's sweet, when the light is right.

know what that is, don't we? James and the Flames doing I Got You, parentheses, I Feel Good, end parentheses, from 1965, recorded in Miami. An earlier version was on his 1964 album, Out of Sight. That drummer was Melvin Parker, Maceo's brother. Before that, Link Wray and the Raymen, and the basic but bad, bad, bad Ace of Spades, also from 1965. By this time, Parents had little to do with getting it banned, as they tried to do with Rumble. And that was Lucinda Williams doing the original recording of Hot Blood from 1982's Sweet Old World. She did re-record it years later. That guitar was by Gerf Merlix, who also played electric, acoustic, and slide pretty much most of the stringed instruments. Lucinda Williams plays Lucinda Williams, and there's nobody like her. Teddy Pendergrass gave us Life is a Song Worth Singing from 1978, written by Tom Bell and Linda Creed. MFSB on the strings and the horns with Philadelphia International Band behind him. No backup singers, Mr. Pendergrass took care of that himself. We started that set with Amelia Clark doing Hold Me When It's Breaking from July, the one that was last month, 2026. Dear friends, I have searched the internet, quizzed AI, and there is no information on Amelia Clark. There are other Amelia Clarks, an actress, for instance, but that singer is not her, as far as I know. I'll keep looking and keep on playing that song, too. I like that set. I wonder if I like the next one. I know one thing. I sure like Portland's jazz radio, KMHD.

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1: 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I mean, every day.

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1: Right.
0: This raven.
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0: 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Just hold it a minute. Yeah. You want some moisture and fix it?
1: I don't have no.
2: Fresh out.
0: Yeah.

That's Pops and King Oliver doing Snake Rag as we get to the break. Before that, we heard Parliament with the Big Bang Theory. You Better Watch That Jive was by Smokey Hogg with two G's. Barbershop Rhythm was done by Wade Walton and R.C. Smith on an old R. Hooley record. And the Coasters stopped by to tell us about their soul pad. Station ID is next, and then another whole hour of this. Can you take it?

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Henry Butler on piano and Stephen Bernstein on saxophone, he of Sex Mob fame, did Gimme a Pigfoot from their 2024 album Viper's Drag. On the original 1933 Bessie Smith recording and many others, the full title was used, Gimme a Pigfoot and a Bottle of Beer. The Hot Nine frequent collaborators with Butler and Bernstein included Herlin Riley on drums. After Butler passed in 2018, Bernstein kept the spirit alive with a 2022 tribute album called Manifesto of Henryisms. Before that, we heard some boogie from Marva Wright from her album Bluesiana Mama. Diana Washington gave us What a Difference a Day Makes from 1959 with an all-star band, listen to this, which included Joe Zawinul on piano, Kenny Burrell on guitar, Milt Hinton on bass, and Panama Francis on drums with the Belford Hendrix Orchestra, who also arranged and produced. James Brown returned with Try Me, also known as Try Me, parentheses, I Need You, end parentheses, from 1958. Sid Nathan, the doofus who ran King Records, didn't realize what he had in James Brown and released it on his Federal label like a B-movie. It was Mr. Brown's first big hit, much to Nathan's surprise. Not at all a surprise to James Brown. We started that set with Preston Epps and his one hit, Bongo Rock, from 1959. Legend has it that he was gifted a set of bongos in his 20s. He settled in Southern California and met all the right people, got a recording contract, and played the bongos for a living for the rest of his life, although no more hits followed Bongo Rock. He also showed up in bad movies like Girl in Gold Boots. Deep legend has it that he discovered Lou Rawls, very deep. It's the legendary I Like It Like That radio program, which you can find every week right here where you found it now. Make sense? We're Portland's Jazz Radio, KMHD.

tick on clock. Listen to the clock on the wall. Hey, hey. 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

0: Thank you. Yeah, Port Street Blues.
1: That was John Cleary and the Absolute Monster Gentlemen with Port Street Blues live at the Maple Leaf Bar in New Orleans. And, of course, Port Street itself is a significant street there, too. Portland's Pleasure did Let's Dance from 1976. Wayne Henderson produced. He was a founding member of the Jazz Crusaders, of course. Also, of course, Marlon the Magician McLean, who was Pleasure's key songwriter. He's still kicking it in Los Angeles. Having moved from Portland a long time ago, he left to join the Daz Band and has had a long and productive career. Before that, Millie Jackson with the rap from If Loving You Is Wrong. Rap took on a different meaning a little bit later. And Davell Crawford did Let Them Talk from 1995. It was made famous first by Little Willie John in 1959. And that's what we heard. Now hear this.
2: I'd like to do a song written by a young friend of ours. He's 16 years old. His name is Nat Adderley Jr. This is called The Price. You got the

0: How much longer will it be?
1: Come on, give me some rhythm, y'all.
0: Yeah. All right.
1: If you feel like dancing, get on up.
0: Right on. How much longer will it be? The price

Phil Phillips gave us 1959's Sea of Love, which is where I want to go swimming. He wrote it. His real name was Philip Baptiste, and it was recorded in Lake Charles, Louisiana. Before that, Toronzo Cannon did The Preacher, The Politician, or The Pimp from 2019. He wrote that one. And the last tune in the last set this time was from Les McCann's 1973 Live at Montreux album. We heard Price You Gotta Pay to Be Free, written by Nat Adderley, who was 16 years old. Which brings us to the end this time around. Let's find each other next time and see what's up. Don't forget, I love you all, and I wish for you nothing but sweet dreams.

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1: 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This is a partnership between Mount Hood Community College, OPB, and most importantly, you. What is happening, good people? Welcome to Homeward Bound, running down the coolest sounds of classic reggae for the next 2 hours. I'm your selector. My name is Jonathan Skloot. So happy to be here and happy to share these tunes with you today. Speaking of which, I went deep in the archives and pulled out a ton of extended 12-inch mixes, so that's what we're going to be working with here. A couple of cuts from dub albums, a couple of album sides, but for the most part, we're dealing with the big 12-inch singles with the extended mixes. This entire first hour is going to be nothing but Studio One. Right now you're listening to a tune by Tommy McCook and the Brentford Disco set entitled Jamaica Bolero. Such a funky groove, McCook's beautiful saxophone on top, and there's much more to come. Songs of heartbreak and redemption. We're going to get a little bit deeper in the second hour, some heavy dubs and roots material. So let's lock in. Tune your ears to the speaker. It's nowhere else to be except where you're going. Walk with me as we travel homeward bound. Where else but on KMHD, listener-supported jazz radio in Portland, celebrating jazz without boundaries.

extremely heavy from the jump. This is Alton Ellis with Hurting Me, the extended 12-inch mix with Dub on Studio One. A very rare record and a version that doesn't exist anywhere else other than on this 12-inch. I've got another Alton Ellis tune coming up. Keep your ear out for that. In front of this, starting off the set, you had Tommy McCook and the Brentford Disco All-Stars with Jamaica Bolero. Whole first hour, Studio One, 12-inches. Couple of dubs, couple of album cuts, but primarily 12-inch. And I'm just going to let these rock, you know. I don't want to get too much in the way. Every song's going to be long and extended, drawn out, deep in the pocket. So I'll check back in a few. How about that? Where else but KMHD, traveling homeward bound, celebrating jazz without boundaries.

Jacob Miller, legendary singer, but in this he's just a teenager, or maybe even not even a teenager, but a foundational classic. It's really cool to play the original. Hope you out there listening. Anyways, in front of this, I played a

MHD. Welcome back, or if you're just joining me, welcome forward. You're listening to the Brentford Disco Set, Studio One House Band, with a tune called Rebel Disco. Heavy stepper in a set full of absolute bangers. This whole first hour, extended 12-inch mixes and dubs from the Studio One stable. Of course, helmed by the legendary original soundman Cox and Dodd. In front of this, I played a heavy funk tune called Granny Scratch Scratch off of the Roots Dub LP, billed to the dub specialist. In front of that, the Tripe Girl dub by the Heptones, only available on the 12-inch mix. In front of that, It Takes Two to Make Love by the vocal group The Termites off of their Get Ready Rocksteady LP. An LP cut to be sure, but it's still got that disco 12-inch production, keeping the vibes high. And I've got a handful more 12-inches to play before we hit the break. So let's keep rocking and grooving in these same vibes. You are tuned into Homeward Bound, where else but on KMHD 89.1 FM Jazz Radio in Portland, celebrating jazz without boundaries.

Ain't that the truth? Speaking of which, you are tuned into Portland's Jazz Radio, KMHD Gresham, celebrating jazz without boundaries at 89.1 FM and streaming at kmhd.org. This is a partnership between Mount Hood Community College, Oregon Public Broadcasting, and most importantly, you. Delroy Wilson on the vocal. The tune is called Keep On Trying. 10-inch extended dub on the Music Lab imprint, Studio One reserved for its 10 inches. In front of that, the dub specialist strikes again off of the Zodiac dub LP with a tune called Scorpio, super duper heavy. And in front of that, another 12-inch only dub, this one of Jackie Mitu in Cold Blood, in a disco style. And you know, as we continue on, you know, this whole past hour, just strictly Studio One business, but there's so much else out there in the world of reggae, specifically reggae 12 inches. And so for the rest of the show, I'm just gonna mix it up with some other sources, but keeping the levels at an all-time depth reading of extremely heavy. Indeed, coming up after this, you've got Sugar Minot, the singer Creole, Leroy Smart, Earl Zero. You know the runnings. Where else but on Homeward Bound? Celebrating jazz without boundaries on KMH.

planters and he winds up in the flood. Too much war and too much blood. Jam Rastafari, live in my auntie Wally.

bad tune, super tough. Earl Zero and the Soul Syndicate with City of the Wicked. Heavy, heavy, heavy roots. In front of that, speaking of heavy roots, Leroy Smart and the one Iroy with Ja Is My Light. Iroy's segment subtitled Wicked Eat Dirt, produced by 90 The Observer. In front of that, a brilliant version of Horace Andy's classic Skylarking by the vocalist Creole. Obscure artist in a sense, but with some killer cuts in his catalog.

And before that, Creole Cut starting off the set, Sugar Minot and Captain Sinbad with the extended 12-inch mix of Sugar's absolute classic, Hard Time Pressure. And it's only getting deeper and badder still, so please don't touch that dial, that internet browser, that app, however you're listening right now. There's still more to come. Some Bullwackies, some Lovers Rock. As we round the bend, traveling homeward bound, where else but KMHD? Jazz without boundaries.

Yes, indeed, KMHD listeners, this is one of my absolute favorite cuts. Almost any genre, to be honest. The Lovejoys, backed by the Bullwackies All-Stars, with a tune called Gimme Back. Just an all-timer for me, Desert Island Disc. This is the extended dub mix, as we've been playing these last 2 hours, just primarily extended dub mixes, 12-inch mixes. I hope you enjoyed. I sure did. This is, you know, just lay back, kick up your feet, vibe out, zone out, smoke a little chum chum. Anyway, typical behavior we don't condone or deny. Before this Lovejoy's cut, you had Dennis Brown singing a tune called My Love. And in front of that, I, Benjamin, and Zabandis with a tune called Family Affair. I like to play that here. Played it a number of times on this show. Very, very crucial outer space type of vibe on the production. Beautiful, wholesome, upful message. It's got everything you want in an extended reggae 12-inch, you know what I mean? Recorded at the Ariwa Studio in the UK. I really don't know who produced it, but you can maybe assume it was Dennis Bovell. Truthfully, at the end of the day, who knows? Reggae is one of those genres you continue feeling your way in the dark until you find what you're looking for. It's always there, you just gotta keep looking. With that being said, gonna play a couple more tunes and get on out of here. This one by the great Junior Mervin. The extended dub version of his tune called Guitar. Produced by Mikey Dredd. Dredd at the controls. Here on Homeward Bound, KMHD Jazz Radio Portland, celebrating jazz.

What better way to end a set than with a curveball? Fallon Jennings singing her cover of All Night Long, originally penned by Rick James and sung by the Mary Jane Girls. And hope you keep this party going all night long. You know, it's been such a pleasure to play for you these long, extended 12-inch versions. Whether it's the morning, midday, or evening, or middle of the night that you're listening to this, it's been Homeward Bound. My name is Jonathan Skloot. This is KMHD, Community Jazz Radio in Portland. And I'll catch you on the rebound. Until then, take care of yourselves and one another.

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You're tuned to the Brazilian Beat, and I'm your host, Alan, the Ambassador Thayer, bringing you the best from Brazil, Bossa Nova, and beyond. Got a great show for you lined up today. As usual, we're playing tunes from Brazil, tunes inspired by Brazil, covers of Brazilian tunes, and so much more. We're going to kick off the show with some American jazz tunes, covers of classic Brazilian compositions. First one we're going to get into is by Paul Desmond from his Take 10 album on the RCA Victor label. He does, of course, a version, the first version of Take 10, a spinoff of the Dave Brubeck Take 5. But on the back, it says, Further Reflections on Black Orpheus. He does two tunes from the Black Orpheus soundtrack. We're going to check out Theme from Black Orpheus. Paul Desmond on sax, Jim Hall on guitar. Then we're going to get into Quiet Nights of Quiet Stars, as done by the one and only Peggy Lee. I was previously under the assumption that Peggy Lee didn't really mess with the bossa nova, but I found this tune buried on her Capitol album from the mid-60s. It's called Pass Me By. And I found out that she's got some other covers that I'll be tracking down. Peggy Lee's one of my favorite female vocalists of the jazz and pop realm, and can't wait to show off her take on some of these Brazilian standards. Lots more on the show. Stay tuned.

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0: cachorro ficar. 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Trump do
1: You're listening to the Brazilian Beat, and that last tune was by Johnny Alf from his album Diagonal. We heard the tune O Seu Você from 1964. And just to drive that point home a little bit more, we're going to play another tune from Johnny Alf from his next album, Eu e a Brisa, from 1965, with arrangements by José Bríamonte. We're going to do the song Quase Tudo Igual, which was co-written by Johnny Alf and Ari Francisco. After that, we're going to get into an early tune from Marcos Valle and a favorite from Moacir Santos. Stay tuned.

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You're listening to The Brazilian Beat, and I'm your host, Alan, the Ambassador Thayer. That last tune was Double Rainbow. That was the reunion of Stan Getz with João Gilberto, and we had Miúcha on vocals there. That was João Gilberto's wife at the time, and a fantastic singer in her own right, with many recordings to her name. Prior to that, we had Coisa number 10 from the wonderful, dare I say, iconic, classic, top five Brazilian jazz albums of all time, Moacir Santos Coisas. All of the songs are named Coisa number whatever, Coisa meaning thing. That was thing number 10 from 1965. Also from 1965, we had Marcos Valle from his second album, O Compositor e o Cantor. The composer and the singer, Marcos Valle, the song was called Não Pode Ser, It Couldn't Be. And then we had Johnny Alf, also from 1965. That was not planned, but that's how it went. Quase tudo igual. Almost everything is the same. And now we have Milton Banana, who was famously João Gilberto's favorite drummer, who accompanied him on some of his earlier sessions, doing a tune co-written by João Gilberto and João Donato. It's called Minha Saudade, or My Sadness, My Blues. We're going to get into a couple more Milton Banana tracks to make it a trio. Thanks for tuning into the Brazilian Beat.

0: El apoyo a KMHD viene de nuestros miembros. Gracias. Y de Mount Hood Community College, donde nunca es demasiado tarde para superarse, ofreciendo horarios flexibles, programas conectados a la carrera y apoyo en cada paso. mhcc.edu.
1: You're listening to the Brazilian Beat. I'm your host, Alan, the Ambassador Thayer, bringing you the best from Brazil, Bossa Nova, and beyond. And we just completed a 3-song set from Milton Banana Trio. That last one was Amazonas, a Joao Donato tune from his 1971 album. Before that, we had Holda by Gilberto Gil from his 1967 album. And we kicked off the set with Minha Saudade from his 1965 album, a powerhouse in the jazz trio scene. Now we're going to get into our new favorite album from Cessa, called Estrela a Cessa, his second album. And this song is called O Que Você Lado Se Dorme? What side do you sleep on? You're listening to the Brazilian Beat.

That was Gias Iguais, otherwise known as Day After Day, the Badfinger tune done there by the male-female duo Leno and Lillian from their self-titled album from 1972. So they started off their career in the Joven Guarda scene, sort of the teeny bopper scene in the 60s, and you see them mature a little bit more in the 70s, but still taking on some pop chestnuts like that one. It's a little bit of a left field cut, but I love it and wanted to share it with you all. Before that, we had Domenico from his album Cine Privi. Now, Domenico is part of that scene, that trio. We call them the Plus Twos. They did a series of albums together, each taking turns taking the lead on the album. Those were released on Luaca Bop in the aughts. The other Plus Twos being Moreno Veloso, Caetano Veloso's son, and the super producer Cassin. And the song there was called Os Pinguinhos, the Penguins. And then we kicked off the set with Cessa from his brand new album, Estrela a Cessa. The song was called Que Lado Você Dorme? What Side Do You Sleep On? And I could have played any song from that album. They're all fantastic. I'm going to dig into another one a little later in the set, so stay tuned for that. Now we're going to get into a tune by João So. So it's just João from his album Na Multidão, In the Masses or In the Multitude. It's his big hit from 1971, Menina da Ladeira, The Girl from the Hill. And you're listening to the Brazilian Beat.

You're listening to the Brazilian Beat. That last one was Elis Regina from her album En Pleno Verão, In the Heat of the Summer. Vou deitar e rolar, quá, quá, quá, quá. It's written by Baden Powell and features her incredible ability to sing while laughing at the same time. Before that, we had Dalmo Castelo from this special compilation, Nicola Conchi Presents Viajing Volume 3. And the song was called Fora de Hora, Out of Time. We had Marcos Moran doing Samba de Orly with arrangements by Cesar Camargo Mariano, who also arranged the Elis Regina tune. João So gave us Menina da Ladeira. And right now we're listening to Zirigidum from 1962 from Paulo Alencar and his Bossa All-Stars. You're tuned to the Brazilian Beat. If you want to follow us on the social media, you can do that over on Instagram at the_ambassador77. We're over on Facebook at The Brazilian Beat on KMHD. Thanks for tuning in.

Ladies and gentlemen, welcome to Westlake Inn, located in Westlake, California. This evening, Cocktail Productions is recording live a talented musician, arranger, and composer from South America, Ozzy Da Silva.

0: Oh, dish. 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

You're listening to The Brazilian Beat, and I'm your host, Alan B. Ambassador Thayer. We're bringing you the best from Brazil, Bossa Nova, and beyond. And that last song we heard was from Oswaldo Nunes and the Pops. Você Deixa. You're gonna give it. And then we had Ozzy da Silva, recorded in Los Angeles, Westlake neighborhood, supposedly live, although it sounds like maybe it was a fake live recording. Zigzag, Ziggy Zaggy. And then before that is Ziggy Doom by Paulo Alencar and his Brazilian All-Stars. Play jazz with the new beat. Here we have Nelson Iseo Orchestra doing the Chico Buarque tune, Essa Moça Tá Diferente. Lots more on the show. Stay tuned.

That was a interesting medley of songs, of samba songs. We got into a sort of a deep samba set there with the Rio. It's hard to describe what the band is here. The Rio Sheraton Hotel presents Rio de Janeiro. So this is a promotional album. And that was a medley with Batida de Limão, Imunização Racional. That the Que Beleza, Tim Maia cover, and then Até Manhã. So a cool little medley of tunes, including the rare Tim Maia, Que Beleza in a cover version. Before that, we had another cover. Actually, all three of those were covers in a sense. We had Os Mutreteiros Grelhados doing Coisa Nostra by Jorge Ben from their album Coisas Nossas. And then we kicked off the whole set with Nelsinho e Sua Orquestra from his album Explosão, doing the Chico Buarque de Holanda tune, Essa Moça Tá Diferente. Getting those bodies moving, getting those BPMs up, showing off a little bit of that Brazilian samba sound. And we're going to keep it going in a funky direction, MPB4, with probably their funkiest tune from their album Cicatrizes, which means scars, and the song is called Ajiboré. And then we're going to get into a tune from Os Mutantes that kind of I feel like takes a little bit of a page from the Sly and the Family Stone playbook while keeping it their own style. That's coming up here on the Brazilian Beat.

You're listening to the Brazilian Beat. That's Hilden from his second album, Deus, Amor e Natureza, God, Love, and Nature. And the song's called Homem Pássaro, or Birdman, written with his friend Alexi Maleros from Azimuth. And before that, we had Topi Topi, or Top Top, from Os Mutantes, from their album, I think it's just called Mutantes, 1970. I think it's their fourth album. And we had MPB4 giving us Agibore from their 1971 album, Cicatrizes. And here we have Antonio Carlos and Jocafi from Trabalho de Base doing the song Osain, otherwise known as Bambo Shea, which they did on an earlier album. This is from 1980. And I actually like this version maybe better than the original. You're listening to the Brazilian Beat. If you want to follow along on the social media, you can do that on Instagram at the_ambassador77 or over on Facebook at the Brazilian Beat on KMHD.

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1: You're listening to The Brazilian Beat, and I'm your host, Alan the Ambassador Thayer, bringing you the best from Brazil, Bossa Nova, and beyond. That last tune was Bara Cumbara by Joyce from her album Tarji's Cariocas from the early 80s. This was the first album she recorded after she was unceremoniously dropped from her major label for making a stink about the label using one of her tracks for another artist without her permission. I got an opportunity to interview Joyce and learned all about her experience in the Brazilian recording industry, and she is a survivor, let's just say that. Before that, we had Osain by Antonio Carlos and Jocafi from their 1980 album Trabalho de Base. And we're going to get into João Bosco with his first album, 1973, with help from the Tamba Trio. And here we have Bala com Bala. 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

0: You're listening to the Brazilian Beat, and that was Jardes, J-A-R-D-E-S, with Grilhos da Vida, which translates loosely to the pains or the struggles of life, the annoyances of life. And we all experience them, and it's important to just samba right on through in that groovy samba rock style. And before that, we had another groovy samba rock tune, Vendedor dos Bananas, The Seller of Bananas, which was originally written by Jorge Ben, and he gave that tune away. What a tune to give away to Os Incríveis, who did it on their 1970 album. Jorge Ben gave away a lot of tunes, kind of like Stevie Wonder. He had so many songs coming out of him in the early 70s, late 60s, that he didn't even record all of his greatest songs. We kicked off that set with Bala com Bala, João Bosco. And now we're going to get back to some Jorge Ben, an actual Jorge Ben tune from his all-time classic album, A Tábua de Esmeralda. And I want to play the whole thing with the little intro. And the little intro, it's the first song on the album, and he says, Senta, senta, se você tem que dançar, dançar, which means sit, sit, it's okay. But if you want to dance, go ahead and dance. And this song is called Os Alquimistas Está Chegando. The alchemists are coming. You're listening to the Brazilian Beat.
1: Salve. Não, não, senta. Senta, não, não, senta. 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Dançando.

You're listening to the Brazilian Beat. That last song was by Kai. Beam, beam, beam. Before that, we had Renaissance Quartet out of the San Francisco area with some Brazilian participation, taking on the Anamazochi tune, Roda Mundo, Around the World. And I think that one was recorded in the early 2000s in an authentic version, but a little bit brought up to date with that modern production sound. We kick off the set with Jorge Ben, Os Alquimistas Estão Chegando. The Alchemists Are Coming. And here we have an album called Erotic Discotheque. You can kind of hear where that's going. The group is called The Freedom Machine, and it's got an image of the Statue of Liberty holding a record in one hand and the F of Freedom Machine in the other hand. The only thing I can find out by this record is that the obscure pop samba group Dom e Havel is somehow associated with this one because they wrote this song. It's called Jangada, which means sailboat. And it's sort of a Balearic samba disco. Thanks for tuning into the Brazilian Beat. We're going to let this one ride. Até logo, gente. See you next week.

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KMHD, two legends right there. Two great tastes tasting great together here on your home for Jazz Without Boundaries. Marcos Valle and Leon Ware, Feel So Good, the name of the tune. Earl Gardner doing It Ain't Necessarily So. We heard from Cuarteto de Bruno Solis with Upa Nguinho. And getting us started in that set of music, we heard from Edo Lobo, as well as Erito Moreira. That one called Na Fiera de Santa Rem. Alex here, hanging out with you on your Saturday. Hopefully you enjoyed the Brazilian beat. I got a little less than 2 hours now of music to share with you on your Saturday morning. Let's hear now from the legendary Bill Evans. This one's called Quiet Now. KMHD, Jazz Without Boundaries.

Okay, MHD Jazz Without Boundaries. That's the sound of Bobby Jasper playing a little flute on a song called Cliff. Chet Baker, that hard-to-mistake voice. He was in there as well doing You Don't Know What Love Is. Bill Evans getting us going in that set of music with a song called Quiet Now. Maybe you have a vehicle that is quiet now, no longer runs, you no longer need it, whatever the case may be. 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Alex, that's my name. Hanging out with you, that's who you are on your Saturday morning. Hopefully it's going well. We are, I guess, in the dog days of summer, is that what they call it? So early autumn is around the corner. Let's hear the soul flutes do early autumn. Right here, KMHD, Jazz Without Boundaries.

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Okay, MHD. That's the sound of Stanley Turrentine doing a little blues. Dr. Feel Good, the name of that one. Red Holloway with Get It Together. Mongo Santa Maria with a nice rendition of My Girl. And the Soul Flutes getting us started in that set. A song called Early Autumn on this late summer morning. Hopefully your morning is going well. My name is Alex. Thanks for letting me hang out with you today. Jimmy Witherspoon, if he was hanging out today, would be almost 100. He'd be 106. I just did that math right on the fly. Born on this day in Gurdon, Arkansas, in 1920, a legendary blues vocalist. Let's now hear him do a song that I don't quite understand the title. Money's Getting Cheaper. KMHD. Jazz Without Boundaries.

Gene Russell right there, reworking Stevie Wonder. Really lovely. You Are the Sunshine of My Life, the name of that one. David T. Walker doing the same to Bob Dylan. Lay Lady Lay, the name of that one. And Jimmy Witherspoon starting off that set. Be 106 today. Money's getting cheaper. You heard all those right here on Portland's Jazz Radio, KMHD Gresham, celebrating jazz without boundaries at 89.1 FM. 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It is a partnership between Mount Hood Community College, Oregon Public Broadcasting, and most importantly, you. Alex here, got another hour to hang out, so let's keep the music rolling. Here is the great saxophonist Jerry Mulligan doing Capricious right here on KMHD. Jazz Without Boundaries.

your home for Jazz Without Boundaries, KMHD, the guitarist Lenny Tristano doing a song called Supersonic. In front of that, Terry Gibbs Sextet with Avalon. And at the beginning of the hour, we heard from Jerry Mulligan, a song called Capricious. My name is Alex. Hopefully you are having a lovely morning. We are working our way slowly to the afternoon. And let's do that together with a little magic from Sun Ra. Here is Island in the Sun. Right here on KMHD. Jazz Without Boundaries.

MHD, the three sounds led by Gene Harris on the piano. You heard the name of the song. It's called Wait a Minute. Vince Guaraldi in there doing a song called Ultra Bass, and Sun Ra getting us started in that set of songs. Some magical business. Island in the Sun, the name of that one. 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My name is Alex. Glad we could hang out here on your Saturday morning. We're getting closer to the afternoon. Let's kind of get into something with a little bit of an edge, kind of an unexpected edge. Julius Brockington right here is going to do a very explorative version of the Jackson 5 song, Got to Be There, right here on KMHD. Jazz Without Boundaries.

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Jazz Without Boundaries. Benny Maupin, he knows how to push those boundaries. Eternal Flame, the name of that tune. We also heard from George Duke, that one called Tazina. Night Heron in there doing Sun in My Eyes. Nicole McCabe in there on the saxophone. And Julius Brockington, the beginning of that set, Got to Be There. Alex here, hanging out with you on Saturday. Nice to be here. Let's hear another imaginative rendition of a Motown song. This one written by Holland, Dozer Holland. And for my money, I don't know if there's kind of a more gut-wrenching song. It's just like the lyrics are so well put together. I'm not necessarily always a big lyric guy, but this one always sort of got to me. Just like a real, I don't know, a lot of sadness in this song. But it's great. And Ann Peebles is going to be delivering this version of You Keep Me Hanging On right here on KMHD. Jazz Without Boundaries.

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If you're tuning in at 88.5 in Lincoln City, it's still KMHD, and at 91.7 in Burns. Shout out to everybody listening online or on the app. That was Karate Boogaloo out of Australia. They have an album coming out later this fall, Access All Areas. That track, tremendous, fantastic. And in front of that, we heard from And Peebles, a great rendition of You Keep Me Hanging On. It's been so much fun hanging out. It is time for me to go. I will be back tomorrow at 10 so we can do it all again, my friend. Maybe I'll see you tomorrow. Up next is Nicole D'Amato, so don't go anywhere. Great music heading your way with songs from Cloud 9. I got time for one more tune, I believe, and this one is going to come courtesy of a pianist by the name of Morris Nanton. He's going to breeze us on out of this 11 o'clock hour. This one is called The Summer Wind, right here, right now, KMHD. Jazz without boundaries.

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I'm Nicole D'Amato, and this is Songs from Cloud Nine, bringing you a mix of classic hits, tasty new cuts, and everything in between for a lovely listening experience. Hello! Welcome into Songs from Cloud Nine. I'm Nicole D'Amato, so happy to have you here today. Happy Catter Day to you. Hope you're having a wonderful weekend out there. We're going to start the show off today on a real lovely positive note from Earth, Wind, and Fire, from their album, The Eternal Dance. Let's get into Happy Feeling, which is what I'm hoping for you right now, right here on KMHD.

You're listening to Songs from Cloud 9 here on KMHD 89.1 FM, where we celebrate jazz without boundaries. I'm your host, Nicole D'Amato. Happy Saturday to you. Hope you're having a wonderful weekend out there. We just heard from Count Bass D. That was a groove. It's called It Just Wasn't Finalized. Dizzy Gillespie Quintet ahead of that with No More Blues. Then we heard from Eddie Henderson from the album Coming Through. That tune is called Say You Will, and started that set off in today's show with Earth, Wind, and Fire from the Eternal Dance. That tune is called Happy Feeling. And you know what? I hope you're having a happy feeling out there. It's the weekend, so I imagine you are. We're going to keep going with the music here, but before we do, I got a question for you. 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All right, let's get back into the music with Eric Dolphy with Booker Little from the album Far Cry. 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

0: Mary Lou Williams Trio from the album Free Spirits. That's the title track. Ahead of that, we heard from Duke Pearson, Lamento. Then we got into the beautiful harp playing of Dorothy Ashby from the album Hip Harp. That was a Jollity. And then we heard Bob James and a wonderful version of a song that was played in Willy Wonka, the original Willy Wonka, the one from the 70s, Pure Imagination. By the way, what an amazing movie. I think about that movie kind of a lot. And hearing that Bob James cover that beautiful song just really, really delighted me. I hope it delighted you as well. Started that set off with Eric Dolphy with Booker Little. It's magic. Hope you enjoyed that set.
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0: 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I'm Nicole D'Amato. Thanks for hanging out with me on your Saturday, or like I like to say, Catterday. We're going to keep going with the music here. Let's pump it up a couple notches, right? Why not? It's Saturday afternoon, and I believe we deserve a little up-tempo groove. We're going to get into Dr. John on the vocals and the keys here. Love this one. It's called Everybody Want to Get Rich Right Away. Let's get into it right here, right now on KMHD.

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I'm Nicole D'Amato, and this is Songs from Cloud Nine. Thanks for hanging with me. Happy weekend to you. We just got into Eddie Russ from the Soul Jazz Records Presents Eddie Russ album. That was You Are the Sunshine of My Life. That was a wonderful version there, a Stevie Wonder cover, of course. Chico Hamilton Quintet ahead of that with The Squimp. Then we heard from Quartet Trey Bien, Bossa Trey Bien Part 1, and started that set off with Dr. John Mac Rebenack from the Destively Bonnaroo. That was Everybody Want to Get Rich Right Away. Hope you enjoyed that set. Okay, we're getting into the second hour here of Songs from Cloud Nine. Having so much fun today. We're going to keep going with the music here with Thomas Marriott coming up next. This is from the album Both Sides of the Fence. Let's get into Skydive right here, right now on KMHD.

0: Dexter Gordon from the album Go. That song is called 3 o'clock in the morning. Eiji Nakayama ahead of that with Aya Samba and started that set off in the second hour here of Songs from Cloud Nine with Thomas Marriott. Skydive. Hope you enjoyed that set.
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0: Hope you're having a wonderful weekend out there. Thanks for hanging out with me here on Songs from Cloud Nine. I'm your host, Nicole D'Amato. I want to let you know, over at our website, kmhd.org, we've got such a wonderful live events calendar. 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And go see live jazz if you can help it, because honestly, it's the best way to experience this music. Just one DJ's humble opinion over here. Let's get back into the jazz, shall we? Billy Taylor coming up next from the album One for Fun. What a great name for an album. Or anything, really. So let's get into That's For Sure, Billy Taylor, right here, right now on KMHD.

0: You're tuned to Songs from Cloud 9 here on KMHD 89.1 FM, Jazz Without Boundaries. I'm Nicole D'Amato. We just got into Oscar Pettiford, a song called O.P., Milt Jackson Quartet from the album Statements. That song is called Statement. And then we got into Frank West's And So It Is, and started that set off with Billy Taylor from the album One for Fun. That tune is called That's For Sure.
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0: Let's get back into the music here with a groove by David Young from his self-titled album, David Young. Let's hear Down Yonder right here, right now on KMHD.

Esperanza Spalding from their self-titled Esperanza. That was a wonderful version of I Know You Know. Love that tune. I love that tune forever. Just loving it. Dom Romao ahead of that with Escravos de Joe. And then we started that set off with David Young from his self-titled album that was Down Yonder. Hope you enjoyed that set. Hope you enjoyed the show and hope you're having a wonderful weekend out there. Lots of hoping right over here. I've got time for one more song. It's been such a joy and pleasure to play this music today, to share this music with you, to listen together, you know, to share this music together. Just honestly, my favorite time ever. So thanks for hanging. Don't touch that dial though, because Derek Smith is coming up next and he's going to take you on a journey with 4 hours of his show, The Needle Drop. And he's going to make sure it's going to be a real tasty, groovy time for you. So don't touch that dial. You're going to be just fine for the next forever, really. I wouldn't change the dial at all. That's just me. Anyways, thanks for hanging. I'm here tomorrow as well. I'm here every weekend from 12 to 2 p.m. So come hang tomorrow. But let's listen to one more song before the end of the show. We're going to get into Vince Guaraldi Trio because they're amazing. And we're going to get into a track from A Boy Named Charlie Brown. This one's called Happiness Is. And I hope you have a wonderful rest of your Saturday. Take care out there. And we'll hang soon, like tomorrow. Okay, see you then. Bye.

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3: Happy Saturday. Thank you, Nicole. Excellent sounds for the afternoon. That Vince Guaraldi just made everything a little bit better and brighter. My name is Derek. We have 4 hours together. We're going to hear lots of records, lots of vinyl, and we're going to begin on a day full of fresh air, sunshine, yard sailing. Let's go. It's summertime. James Reese and the Progressions, getting your boogie on.

Good afternoon, my friend. Happy Saturday, 20 minutes past 2. And we're in full swing here on The Needle Drop. From 1975, it's Alan Tu, a.k.a. Bullet, soundtrack to the British television show The Hanged Man. Smokey Joe the Dreamer. What a great day for daydreaming. Fresh air, warm temperatures. What a perfect day. Hope you're enjoying the heck out of it. Hope that Brazilian music you heard helped as well. Julinho gave us Apenas Amigos. Don Cunningham, the sound of Taboo. O'Donnell Levy on guitar. We've only just begun from Breeding of Mind. And we began the Saturday show with James Reese and the Progressions, the alternate version of Let's Go. It's summertime, because it is. Well, I'm excited to share this with you. In fact, this is going to be the disc of the day. I'm going to be playing some cuts from throughout the 3-LP set that I picked up at Music Millennium. Ike Quebec, the complete Blue Note 45 sessions. And you might wonder about Ike Quebec, because when you hear his playing, you think to yourself, he must have cut 5, 10, 15 Blue Note records. But he didn't, because he struggled with addiction, had a lot of problems in his life that caused him to basically vanish from, I think, 1946 to 1959. And in 59, Alfred Lion had heard that Ike Quebec was back in action, and he gave him a tryout. He got to pick his own musicians, and he would record what would become known as the 45 sessions. And Alfred Lion was so impressed that he said, all right, let's get you back into the studio. And that is why we have Heavy Soul, Blue and Sentimental, Bossa Nova, Samba Soul, three absolute Blue Note masterpieces. So let's hear something from those tryout sessions. Tryout sessions. It's an ill wind making everything better in this case. Sir Charles Thompson on the organ, who made such great appearances with Coleman Hawkins. The great Ike Quebec on The Needle Drop.

This is making all my cares melt away. How about you? Two very robust saxophonists and two under-recorded. Both of them passed far too young. This is the great Leo Parker on the Barry. Let me tell you about it. He only cut two records for Blue Note, and only one was released during his life. This is the one that came out while he was still part of the scene. Stan Conover anchoring it with this mound round of bass. And right now it's Yusef Salim on keys. Blue Leo. We just heard I Quebec from the complete Blue Note 45 sessions, a recent release on the Blue Note Tone Poet series. And it was Ill Wind. Sir Charles Thompson on the organ. My name's Derek, selecting the sound Saturdays and Sundays 2 to 6 to get you up, out and about. What a gorgeous day. Kin Garage Sale's happening. I think it's still going. I got some records. I'm going to share them with you later. All right, well, coming up, we're going to hear beautiful sounds from Portland's own local scene, a robust scene of vibrant imagination that includes Blue Cranes. I'm going to hear from their 2013 release, Swim, one for the Santa Cruz Davis gang called Goldfinches, written by Reed Wallsmith and Joe Cunningham. You can catch Blue Cranes tonight at the Alberta Rose Theater. They're having a single release show and a send-off. Joe Cunningham leaving Blue Cranes after almost 20 years. So keep your ears on for the Goldfinches up next to serenade sweetly this Saturday summer day. And I hope you can keep on listening, because Reed Wallsmith will be in conversation with me discussing Blue Cranes, Joe Cunningham's departure, and the show tonight at the Alberta Rose Theater. It's an all-ages affair. Details at kmhd.org under live events. And thanks for hanging out, listening to records with me on the Needle Drop.

0: This is called Goldfinches by Portland's own Blue Cranes from their album Swim. They're playing tonight at Alberta Rose Theater. And stay tuned in a moment for a conversation with Reed Wallsmith, co-founder, composer, and saxophonist of Blue Cranes. Reed Wallsmith, saxophonist, composer, and one of the founding members of Portland's incredible Blue Cranes, joins me in the studio today at KMHD. Thanks for being here, Reed.
1: Thanks for having me, Derek.
0: So a lot of big things are happening in the world of Blue Cranes right now. You've got a show coming up at Alberta Rose Theater on August 8th to release a new single. Blue Cranes have a new album coming out later this year. And the show on August 8th will also be a big send-off for founding Blue Cranes member Joe Cunningham. So let's talk about Blue Cranes. When did the Blue Cranes first come onto the scene here in Portland?
1: Let's see, we started around 2004, I believe. I think it originally started as a duo with Jai and I, who went to high school together. And then, Keith Brush, our old bassist, joined in pretty quickly after that. And then maybe a year later, Rebecca joined on keyboards. And later on, John replaced Keith on bass. And then at some point, we were playing as a quartet, and Joe was at the show and was like, I really want to write music for you guys. Can I write something for you guys?
0: And I love that.
1: And I was like, yeah, that sounds great. And then we ended up playing together. I can't remember if it was with Blue Cranes or with another group that we do called Battle Hymns and Gardens. But we played together, and it was like we were finishing each other's musical sentences. And like it just felt so good that Joe joined us for the release of our first album in 2007 at Holocene, and then just stuck with us after that. So it's been almost 20 years.
0: Wow. I love that his confidence was so high just hearing y'all play, that he knew that there was something there artistically that he needed to be a part of. And having seen you play many times, the synergy within the whole band is electric, but particularly when the two of you are playing your saxophones, there's something quite special. The chemistry is undeniable. Let's listen to some of that creative chemistry from Blue Cranes on the tune Everything Is Going to Be Okay from their 2013 album, Swim.

0: Beautiful sounds from Portland's own Blue Cranes. Everything is going to be okay. I'm in conversation with Reed Wallsmith of Blue Cranes. They are performing at the Alberta Rose Theater on August 8th. It's a single release show. They have a forthcoming album this autumn. It's also a farewell show for saxophonist Joe Cunningham, who will be leaving the band after the show on August 8th. So what does that mean for the band moving forward? Losing Joe, or not losing him, but Joe moving on to something else and the band, yeah. I guess, continuing in a new form. How does it feel for you?
1: I mean, I'm really sad. I'm sad that he's leaving. I've never had a musical connection with someone like Joe, like what we have. And so, yeah, I'm very sad. And it's also like, you know, he needs to do what he needs to do. And like, and him doing that, there's a little opening for something new to happen as well. So I'm also excited about a new challenge for writing. And yeah, and I think our plan right now is to stick as a quartet for a little while and not try to fill that space right away. And so, so yeah, it's kind of a new challenge to write for quartet again. And then we'll kind of see where that takes us and who else we want to get involved as time passes.
0: Yeah, I mean, that's a long time, nearly 20 years to be in a creative partnership. How is writing for a quartet developing for you?
1: There's so much space. Like, it's interesting. It's fun to, you know, having written for, you know, both Joe and I write for the quintet for Blue Cranes. And so I think writing for a quartet, it's interesting trying to figure out ways where to do like counterpoint melodies between, you know, saxophone and piano or bass, or like figuring out different ways to still have those melodies and counter melodies, but also like leave a lot of space as well. It's still developing. I don't know. Check back with me in a couple months.
0: Here is the sound of Blue Cranes before Joe Cunningham joined the group. This is Reed Wallsmith writing for a quartet on the closing tune from their debut album. It's called 30-06 Circus.

0: theater, a single release party, and a farewell show for longtime member Joe Cunningham. So let's talk about the show on August 8th at the Alberta Rose Theater. This is a release party for the new single, as well as a send-off for Joe Cunningham. So what's this new single?
1: It's aptly titled. It's a Joe Cunningham song called My Retirement Party. I don't think he knew that it was going to work out like this when he wrote it a couple of years ago, but I guess I haven't specifically asked him that.
0: That's very serendipitous. Yeah. If the universe just decided for him.
1: So this will be his retirement party from Blue Cranes.
0: Wow.
1: For now, we'll see. Yeah. It's a beautiful song. Jai has this repeating drum line that he's just playing over and over again. It's sort of out of sync with what everyone else is doing. And there's a beautiful melody that Joe plays, and then there's space for interplay between he and I. And I don't know, it's kind of a tearjerker when I listen to it.
0: Let us kind of dive into what the audience can expect from this Blue Crane show, the last show featuring Joe.
1: Yeah, we're bringing back a lot of old songs from across like our last seven albums. So we're pulling out a lot of material from Observatories from 2011, but a song from each album. We're going to do an improvisation with Laura Gibson, a beautiful vocalist in town. We kind of just put together all the songs we most wanted to play that felt the best to be able to play one last time in this form with Joe.
0: Yeah, like the greatest moments of Blue Cranes with Joe.
1: Yeah.
0: That's beautiful. Reed, thank you so much for joining us here in the studio at KMHD. We love your music so much.
1: Thank you so much, Derek. Thanks for having us.
0: And that was Reed Wallsmith here on KMHD in conversation about Blue Cranes show taking place Saturday, August 8th at Alberta Rose Theater. And this is the single that is being released. And you can hear it live, My Retirement Party. The show also is send-off for the composer of this tune, Joe Cunningham, who will be leaving Blue Cranes after nearly 20 years. You tuned in to 89.1 FM KMHD, where we celebrate jazz without boundaries. Blue Cranes performing August 8th at the Alberta Rose Theater.

0: This is the new single from Portland's own Blue Cranes, My Retirement Party. I just spoke with Reed Wallsmith. They're performing tonight at the Alberta Rose Theater. Doors at 7, show at 8. It's all ages show, featuring the final performance with Joe Cunningham on tenor. And for more information and a great read, Portland's own Robert Hamm and the Portland Mercury wrote a wonderful send-off about this final show. And as he notes, for the Portland Jazz Quintet, the tension and harmony between its tenor and alto sax is a foundational part of its sound. And that is the truth. It's about to be 3, my friend. You're listening to Portland's Jazz Radio, KMHT Gresham, where we celebrate jazz without boundaries, a partnership between Mount Hood Community College, OPB, and most importantly, you. Don't touch that dial. I'll be back on the other side of a little info with some serious drumming.
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All right, here he comes, Andre Arpino, giving you 37 seconds of rhythmic perfection in the form of pop drums, 1970s battery percussions, tambours, which is leading us to the Crescent City. We're going to New Orleans. We're going to hear the fourth album from the Meters, Cabbage Alley. Shout out to the Kenton Garage Sale, because I feel like only important am I going to find this record. In a milk crate, right across from Kenton Park. It's the Meters sending this to you and to the beautiful things that grow here in the Northwest. It's the flower song. So the straw flowers, the sunflowers, the dahlias, the peonies, and of course, all the roses. Good day to stop and smell them if you can. And that's Art Neville, his return to the band. He had left, and there he is on the organ. It's the Meters with the flower song on KMHD.

I was just sitting here talking to myself. I said, self, I don't care how you look at it. Life is simple. But if you look at it for real, look at it with your good eye. You gotta go through it if you wanna get to it, whatever it is. Well, check this out. See, I remember

into KMHC. And you know what? Sometimes plans fall through for the best of reasons. Gabor Szabo had a working band. He was going into the studio, and they didn't show up for the date. And frantic phone calls ensued, and Pretty Purdy is the reason, one of the reasons, why the record you just heard is so dynamic. Jazz Raga. Plans fell through, but then everything changed. For the better, Paint It Black, Gabor Szabo. Shredding on guitar and sitar. Whoa, The Roots and Bobby Womack, Summertime. I hope that was the first time you ever heard that. Because I know the first time I ever heard it made me feel fantastic. Laurent Bardin and Tigre du Dulce. I didn't do too well in French class. Love Is Everywhere, we heard the sound of Marvin. Brain the size of a planet. And we began 3 o'clock with the Meters. Took us down to Cabbage Alley, the Flowers song. My name's Derek, and I'm going to let this groove continue to lull you because I haven't queued a record up, and I got to do that. But it's going to be a good one. Direct to disc, Plas Johnson, who just passed away, is on it. Lincoln Mayorga and distinguished colleagues. I'll tell you about it in just a moment. This is Bass in Action.

sorted. All right. So we just heard the Rolling Stones turned into amazing jazz. So let's hear the Beach Boys given a similar treatment. Again, recorded from studio directly to master disc, Lincoln Mayorga and distinguished colleagues. Plaz Johnson being one of them, as I mentioned. Victor Feldman's on this record. It's fantastic. And we're going to hear a large ensemble jazz version of Good Vibrations, which is what I hope the universe is sending you on this sun-kissed Saturday. It's The Needle Drop on 89.1 FM, KMHD.

Sounds of a summery bird here on the Needle Drop. It's hot, canary. The soul beat of Brazil, new rhythms of Meniscal. Here on KMHD. Preceding this, Red Lee Jackson, which is actually the name of a Brazilian band. I'm not sure how they came about that. Tried to pick something that sounded, I guess, very American. Lee Jackson from the album Rock Samba, Volume 2, and their take on The Doors. Latin jazz at its finest, Charlie Palmieri, Muñeca from A Giant Step. We heard El Michael's Affair in the mix, Ocho Rios, Eight Rivers from Sounding Out the City. And we began some good vibrations, Lincoln Mayorga and his band crushing the Beach Boys' classic song. All right, it's my disc of the day on the Needle Drop. Ike Quebec, the complete Blue Note 45 sessions. I'm going to get out of the way. It's so good. It's going to make everything better. I'm sure of it. And I don't mean maybe. That's the name of this one. Me and Maybe. Flowing your way. From turntable number one.

Just another day at the office for Stan Getz. He met up with Chet Baker in Chicago in 1957, but Chetty taking a break from the bandstand on this one. Jordu, the sound. Stan Getz, recording for Verve Records here on The Needle Drop. We just heard Sonny Clark and his trio. He was on piano, led George Duvivier on bass, Max Roach on drums, from 1960, recording for the Time record label, Nika. And Ike Beck, Me and Maybe, from the complete Blue Note 45 sessions. We're headed towards four with a full head of jazzy steam. And don't touch that dial. We've got the robust sounds of Nubia Garcia next. KMHD, and a happy Saturday to you, my friend. I hope you're having a great one.

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Celebrating Jazz Without Boundaries, partnership between Mount Hood Community College, OPB, and you, most importantly. 1 minute past four on this 8th of August. Sound Dimension, Studio One's house band, giving us some heavy rock. And it was Stan Getz, Jordu, wrapped up the last hour. This is setting the table nicely for some 21st century jazz meets reggae and the widescreen Jazz Without Boundaries vision of Nubia Garcia. We're going to hear from her amazing record, Odyssey. I've had the good fortune of seeing her in concert, and it is truly a force of nature, the power of her playing. It is breathtaking and revelatory. So we're going to hear Triumphants from Odyssey. Shout out to Music Millennium, excuse me, for everyday music. They are the August edition of our record store rundown. 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And this month of August, it is everyday music. 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
1: Jazzanova coming at you here on the Needle Drop from their landmark album In Between, the sound of introspection. Preceding this, Nine Lazy Nine, one of the great signees to the Ninja Tune label in the 1990s, from the album Electric Lazy Land. I hope you are a denizen of Lazy Land on the Saturday. We heard Number Two, as in the second track of the 4 o'clock hour. We began with transcendent sounds from saxophonist Nubia Garcia from her album Odyssey, the sound of triumphance. Well, now we're going to hear the power of technology. Gloria Ann Taylor cut some amazing soul sides. She disappeared for a long time, and collectors started buying her records, and there was renewed interest in her in 2015 about that time. Her music was reissued by Ubiquity Records, and at that time she returned to the studio. She was in her early 70s, and she cut a three-song demo, and it was just her vocals and some piano, some live drums. She passed away before she was able to get back into the studio and cut a proper record. And so Ubiquity gave the tapes to the Estonian musician Misha Panfilov. And if you listen to KMH, you know we are quite fond of his music. He took those tapes with loving kindness and put together what you're about to hear. And he fulfilled her final wish, which was to have a flute added to the mix. And that flute you'll hear played by Ilja Gusarov. We're going to hear a perfect song and the sound of Gloria Ann Taylor giving us some cosmic gospel from the great beyond. Be worthy. Right here on the Needle Drop, and it goes like this.

Such effervescent charm. The guitar stylings of Jim Hall. Jim Hall brought so much to the sessions he was a part of when he was in support. As a leader, of course, as well. But the work he did here, in particular with Paul Desmond, and of course, the shining sounds he made with Sonny Rollins. Amazing. From the album Bossa Antigua, it's Curaçao Doloroso here on the Needle Drop. It's KMHD Jazz Radio. Happy Saturday. Hope you're having a fine one. We heard a bossa groove from Bill Evans from the album From Left to Right. That was the Dolphin before. There's a new Bill Evans film on the way, a UK feature. No release date in the States yet, but I managed to see an early version or a screener version recently, and it is a masterpiece. Keep your eyes out for that one. The Baron von Ohlen Quartet. Great sounds from 1973. Baron von Ohlen on the drums. That was their take on Eleanor Rigby. And we began with Gloria Ann Taylor's Be Worthy. The demo gussied up care of Misha Panfilov after her untimely passing in 2017. Be Worthy. Well, coming up, Duke Ellington, Coleman Hawkins. That's all you really need to know. It's the Ricky Tick. Perfect soundtrack for your Saturday afternoon adventures on KMHD and the Needle Drop.

What an excellent orchestration. Some great Italian library music. This one called Trop S. Way to start iQuebec. That's the disc of the day on the needle drop from the complete Blue Note 45 sessions

John. Duke Ellington and Coleman Hawkins gave us the Ricky Tick. My name's Derek, selecting the sound Saturdays and Sundays 2 to 6. Get you up and at 'em all afternoon, out the door, adventuring, or maybe just relaxing in a hammock in the sunshine. And that next, this next tune's all about that. It's one of my favorite discs to spin in the summertime. The Mexican singer Sola, working with the Spanish composer, bandleader Manuel Alejandro. Her only record is called Taboo Taboo. That's what we're going to roll right about now. 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